Is it getting better? Or do you feel the same? Will it make it easier on you now?

Have you come here for forgiveness? Have you come to raise the dead? Have you come here to play Jesus to the lepers in your head?

I've been listening to the wind cutting through the tall grass, and I've been listening to the blackbirds as they're flying past. Well, I've been listening to the raindrops falling on the roof,

Now, will I get off the train and start walking again? That's what I feel like the world is my best friend. When I get out the car and start walking, oh, that's what I feel like I was born to in my soul.